0: music never stops. Stay tuned for the sounds you love, day and night, non-stop.
1: Turn it up. Feel the vibe. Let the music speak.
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0: Drei Hits in Folge.
1: You are once again surrounded by a brilliant white light. Allow the light to lead you away from the past and into this lifetime. As the light dissipates, you will slowly fade back into consciousness, remembering all you have learned. When I tell you to open your eyes, you will return to the present, feeling peaceful and refreshed.

This one we didn't do too many times on the last tour, a couple of nights. And SOU pushed the hell out of this one for us. Ready? In My World.

In and throughout the evening, we're going to be doing some things unconventional and I guess pretty much conventional. This next thing is one of those unconventional things that we're going to try out for you. 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

0: notes.
1: 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So

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It was a terrible bomb. All those perfect Japanese gardens, timber houses, paper walls, consumed in the monumental roar of darkness. All those one-stringed musical instruments burning black. Those delicate notes bending. 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In the end, all those in pain die quietly in the gentle arms of a shadow. And as ever, the sun rises.

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0: credibility for priority. But who's making the rules? Who's got the right to choose?
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0: Millions of people with their own brain. They got eyes to see and ears to hear. So don't force on them with your golden rules. You might be wrong and you might lose.
1: It's quite okay if you don't like the sound, but don't you judge if it's hot or not.

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It seems that you are in a raging mood tonight. Even though it's rather late for us, we're actually in bed already at the time. But we try to do our best here, if you do your best down there. And once we're talking about reborn things, it's time to talk about death also. Because life means death, and ashes to ashes, and dust to dust.